Lawley Young. 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Benson Boone. Don't take these beautiful things that I've got. One, Taylor Swift. As sete melhores. Jovem Pan. 7.

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1: 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Música 7.

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See you at the bar, you was hardly talking. That's when I knew that your heart was scarring. Friends to lovers need a part to star in. Like, wait, babe, let me ask.

6, Sabrina Carpenter. Benson Boone. 4. Taylor Swift. Number 3. Alex Warren. Lola Young. Bruno Mars. As 7 melhores. 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